0: bad, bad, getting lit.
1: Boy.
0: Love your vibe.
1: Yeah.
0: We the best.
1: Boy.
0: Give me the light.
1: Yeah.
0: And we turn it up every time.
1: Every time.
0: And we bust it up, watch it, aye.
1: Watch it.
0: Ha!
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0: Oh, by the way, it all started like this.
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1: King of Kings. It is what it is. I'm the king. Yes, I am.

0: Oh, by the way, it all started like this.
1: So how's your evening so far?
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